Yeah. It's been a ride. I guess I had to go to that place to get to this one. Now some of you might still be in that place. If you're trying to get out, just follow me. I'll get you.

fast, don't move fast. I first wanna see you dance. Hit the floor all night long. After gonna take you home.